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Hey you, think you can take my place? 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

song, song, you're buzzing in my head, head, head like a bomb dong. Listen to the beat, beat, beat of a song, song, you're buzzing in my head. Sweet time, trust to the boogie line.

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